0: Need a playlist to get you ready for the school run?
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0: 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Speaking Life. Speaking Life.
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Speaking Life.

0: That's 10th Avenue North. No man is an island. You're on the Fresh Start with Aaron and Chloe this morning. And, hey, we just gave away some coffee vouchers and we're going to do the Wednesday Whittle again next week. But we've got more things to give away. It's a bit of a giveaway week this week because we have whale watching passes to give away all week. All you got to do is do some whale listening when you hear the sound of a whale, and it could pop up anywhere. In fact, today, it even this morning's one popped up in the middle of a song. So you got to be listening, and if you're the first caller through, you score yourself a whale-watching double pass. But we've also got a family pass to give away this week as well, so we'll do another whale quiz. But just amongst all the other giveaways we've got, we're also giving away some passes to One Sydney.
1: I feel like we've just got a backpack. I'm like, we've got goodies in here. We're giving them away. There's so much happening. We're chatting with Dami Im within the next